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1: Is that all that glitter is gold? After story had never been told. 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Hey, you stand up for.

0: 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It's Rock and Pop.
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We're going to dance and have some fun.